0: Mr. Lova Lova. Mr. Lova Lova.
1: DJ 50.
0: Mr. Lova Lova. She called me Mr. Bombastic, Mr. Fantastic. She says I'm Mr. Roll. 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

0: When I came to Spain and I saw people partying, I thought to myself, what the fuck?
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1: 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All day, all night, all day, all night.

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That boy's from the bottom, bottom of the map. M.I.A. USA. I gave Swiss a little fat up on the booty. She turned around and said, walk this way.

But when his drinking and lusting and his hunger for power became known to more and more people, the demands to do something about this outrageous man began.